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0: நியூசிலாந்து இந்து கோயில் சங்கம் வழங்கும் ஆலயம் நிகழ்ச்சியை ஒவ்வொரு சனிக்கிழமை தோறும் காலை 8:30 முதல் 104.6 பிளானட் எஃப்எம் அலைவரிசையில் பக்தி பாடல்கள், கோயில் சங்க அறிவிப்புகள் மற்றும் தினசரி தியானம், ராமாயணம் போன்ற ஆன்மீக நிகழ்ச்சிகளை கேட்க தவறாதீர்கள்.
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